You know, back in my days, I was all about the bass. 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We loved it.

0: 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You know, back in my days, I was all about the bass. I was more about the bass. Feeling and, you know, bass. 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We loved it, bass. 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
1: Hey, I was hoping to catch you, but I guess I'll leave a message. I was out with my friends and I started thinking about you. So I thought I'd call and tell you that.

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But when his night came,

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Everybody pop, we need the money, chingy. 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Everybody pop, we need the money, think going destiny, think going destiny. Everybody pop, we need the money, chingy. Everybody drop, we need the money. Everybody pop, we need the money, think going destiny, think going destiny.

Yeah, it's not. It's easy, cause I'm the best one. I bring it, it's all in good fun. But baby, this is your last one.

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1: 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I was more about the feeling and, you know, everything was feeling all right and good. We loved it. Everything in life comes together. You know, back in my days, I was all about the bass. I was more about the feeling and, you know, bass. Everything was feeling all right and good. We loved it, bass. And it turns out, in my days, was there when the DJ. And it turns out, you just have to be free.
2: Yes.

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I was out with my friends and I started thinking about you. So I thought I'd call and tell you that. You

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Say you wanna buy them a hot stuff, drippin' in the flavor, never need any hot sauce. Move it to the rhythm it.

We don't be dumb, we don't be dumb, we don't be dumb, we don't be dumb, we don't be dumb, we don't be dumb, we don't be dumb, we don't be dumb, we don't be dumb, we don't be dumb, we don't be dumb, we don't be dumb, we don't be dumb, we don't be dumb, we don't be dumb, we don't be dumb, we don't be dumb, we don't be dumb, we don't be dumb, we don't be dumb, we don't be dumb, we don't be dumb, we don't be dumb, we don't be dumb, we don't be dumb, we don't be dumb, we don't be dumb, we don't be dumb, we don't be dumb, we don't be dumb, we don't be dumb, we don't be dumb, we don't be dumb, we don't be dumb, we don't be dumb, we don't be dumb, we don't be dumb, we don't be dumb, we don't be dumb, we don't be dumb, we don't be dumb, we don't be dumb, we don't be dumb, we don't be dumb, we don't be dumb, we don't be dumb, we don't be dumb, we don

Yeah, we'll do it another one, okay? One, get my back when I sneeze. I, two, two's what I mean. Three, well, doing this on me. Four, hell, guess I'm on read.